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Buffalo's only station. We are the Big Whack Monday night in Buffalo. Hopefully you've got no case of the Mondays going on. Of course, that from Office Space, the great early 2000s movie. The Doors from 68. Hello, I Love You on the Big Whack.

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10: Big Weck Weather Center, clear tonight and 58, sunshine tomorrow and 79, and more sunshine on Wednesday and 83. Right now, cloudy and 74 at Buffalo's Oldies Station.

Buffalo's oldie station. We are the Big Weck. I'm Glenn working nights. And if the boat is rocking, it's because we're dancing. It's a great oldies here on this Monday night. Get your mind out of the gutter. Hughes Corp on the Big Weck. So I

Buffalo's only station, we are the Big Weck. So you're pretty excited about the Erie County Fair, huh? Yeah, so are we here at the Big Weck. Going to be on hand once again at this year's fair, raising money for Roswell Park Comprehensive Cancer Center, spinning the prize wheel for a dollar donation, and every spin wins, so you'll walk away with a fabulous prize. Not a new car. 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From the Big Weck,

Buffalo's oldie station, we are the Big Weck. I'm Glenn, working nights. Be sure to smile at a stranger and spread the love. We need more of it. Jackie DeShannon is here on the Big Weck. What?

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Buffalo's oldie station. We are the Big Wack just after 9 o'clock. I'm Glenn, working nights on this Monday in Buffalo. Well, if you were disappointed over the weekend with a Buffalo's America 250 celebration being called off due to worsening weather conditions, good news. The celebration's actually going to expand from one day like it was going to be over the weekend to now 2 days, happening Labor Day weekend, September 5th and 6th, and that includes the fireworks as well. So the celebration now gets even bigger. America 250 in Buffalo, Labor Day weekend. Neil Young now in Heart of Gold on the Big

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5: From the Big Whack Weather Center, clear tonight in 58, sunshine tomorrow in 79, more sunshine for Wednesday and 83. Right now, cloudy in 73 at Buffalo's Oldies Station.

Buffalo's oldie station. We are the Big Weck. I'm Glenn working nights, and we are just 11 days away from the Happy Together tour at the Erie County Fair. The Vogues, the Cowsills, the Association, Jason Scheff, former lead singer of Chicago, all performing on one stage, one night only at the Erie County Fair. Details coming up tomorrow on how you can win tickets from the Big Weck. Here's ABBA now.

Buffalo's oldie station. We are the Big Whack. I'm Glenn, working nights, hanging out with you until midnight. Bobby Rosati at midnight till 6. Joe Chili back in with Big Whack mornings tomorrow and all of your favorite oldies from 6 until 9. And we go back to 1978. He just performed about a month and a half ago here in Buffalo. Barry Manilow, Copacabana at the Copa on the Big Whack.

Buffalo's oldie station. We are the Big Weck. I'm Glenn working nights and the man who coined the phrase, where else would you rather be than right here, right now? Yeah, the famous Marv Levy, former Buffalo Bills coach, 101 years old today. Last year, of course, the Pro Football Hall of Fame celebrated Marv Levy's 100th birthday by hosting a party in Canton. This year, well, over the weekend, he was at the National Sports Collectors Convention in Chicago. Some pictures came up on social media of him signing autographs and more. Love you, Marv. Happy birthday from the Big Weck.

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Buffalo's oldie station, we are the Big Weck. I'm Glenn Working Knight, and Mickey Dolenz gives you 60 years of the Monkees and a great show coming to the West Her Riviera Theater on October 17th at 7:30. 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RivieraTheater.org. Monkees now. Pleasant Valley Sunday on the Big Weck.

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10: From the Big Weck Weather Center, clear tonight and 58. Sunshine tomorrow, 79. More sunshine for Wednesday and 83. Right now, cloudy and 72 at Buffalo's Oldies Station.

Buffalo's oldie station, we are the Big Weck. I'm Glenn working nights. Sam, when you see a speed limit sign that says 55 miles an hour, do you go 60? Do you go 65? Do you go 50? Well, if you are speeding, well, heads up, there's a crackdown on speeding going on all across New York State, known as Speed Week 2 through August 9th. So you're probably going to see more law enforcement out enforcing the laws against speeding. Be aware, player on the Big Weck.

Greg Wack and our Monday night get-together. I'm Glenn working nights, hanging out till midnight. We've got Bobby Rosati in from midnight till 6 to kick off your Tuesday. And Andy Gibb now on the Big Wack.

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Buffalo's oldie station, we are the Big Weck. Very excited about concert season being in full swing. We've got some great shows coming up right around the corner. And, of course, the Big Weck proudly welcoming the Happy Together Tour to this year's Erie County Fair, Friday, August 14th, 7:30. That's at the Buffalo News Grandstand. The Association, the Trogs, Jason Sheff, former lead singer of this group, Chicago, Gary Puckett, Vogues, Cow Sills, and more at BigWeck.com right now.

Buffalo's oldie station. We are the Big Weck. I'm Glenn, working nights, and in my old age, I had to get glasses. And what really annoys me is weather like yesterday. Stepping outside, having the glasses on, having to wipe off the glasses, and now they're smeared. Oh, frustrating. Rolling Stones on the Big Weck.

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4: And from the Big Wack Weather Center, clear tonight in 58, sunshine tomorrow in 79, more sunshine for Wednesday and 83. Right now, cloudy in 71 at Buffalo's oldies station.

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I'm Glenn, working nights, and we are very excited, just as much as you are, for this year's Erie County Fair, running August 12th through the 23rd. 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

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We are the Big Wet. Clear tonight and a low of 58. Sunshine tomorrow and 79. 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
3: 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Prizes, goods, and services are given away in good faith according to established rules. Unless specified otherwise, contest entrants must be 18 or older and citizens of the United States. Entrants must adhere to all contest rules in effect. Prizes may not be exchanged and no substitutions may be made. In the event of a closure or cancellation of an establishment or event, prizes will not be replaced or reimbursed. Employees, family members, or agents of Radio 1 Buffalo LLC or its agencies and advertisers are not eligible to participate in any station contest. This includes, but is not limited to, on-air, social media, app, and website giveaways. Employees of other media outlets are also not eligible. Name of winner may be used for promotional purposes. There is no purchase necessary for contests involving chance. Odds of winning prizes of chance depend on the number of entries. Effective immediately, prize winners must pick up their prize in person and present legal photo ID. Copies of ID are not acceptable. Prizes may only be picked up by the winner. 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WEC reserves the right to amend rules or further restrict entries without prior notice. Written copies of these rules are available at the WEC Studios, 2900 Genesee Street, Cheektowaga, New York, 14225, and at bigweck.com.
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4: From the Big Wack Weather Center, today sunny and 79. Tonight will be clear and high 60s. Tomorrow mostly sunny and up to 85 degrees. Right now it is 66 degrees at Buffalo.

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Buffalo's Oldie Station, where summer sounds best, right here in the Queen City. And across New York State, more police out on the road, so slow it down. Just in general, right? Take it slow. You never know when you might see Roger Christian out there. Kidding, this is Big Wack.

Bubbalo's Oldie Station, The Big Weck. You know you will get the coolest oldies of all time. And also at 6 p.m. every Monday through Friday, you get the 60s at 6 and a little taste now on The Big Weck.

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4: From the Big Wack Weather Center, today sunny and up to 79. Tonight will be clear and high 60s. Tomorrow mostly sunny and 85 degrees. Right now it is 64 degrees at Buffalo's.

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Whack, where summer sounds best. I am Bobby Rosati in for your third shift. It's good to have you along. Maybe you're up late. You're still raring to go because Bills camp is back on for the second week, second and final as of right now. Then they got the rest of the festivities. Let us know if you've been down there and send some pics to our text line at 716-783-WECK.

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4: From the Big WEC Weather Center, today sunny and up to 79. Tonight clear and high 60s. Tomorrow will be mostly sunny and 85 degrees. Right now it is 63 degrees at Buffalo's Oldie Station.

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oldies station, The Big Weck. I am Bobby Rosati, and it's always nice to have you in, especially on a beautiful early August. Roy Orbison there, Casey and the Sunshine Band, and a man that was just at the sold-out Riviera Theater in Tommy James coming up on the...

0: and Jim from Buffalo's oldie station, The Big Wag. 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
4: From the Big Wack Weather Center, today sunny and 79. Tonight clear and high 60s. Tomorrow will be mostly sunny and up to 85 degrees. Right now it is 62 degrees. That is at Buffalo's oldie station.

Buffalo's oldie station, the Big Weck, Erie County Fair, right around the corner. I wonder if I could entice you just by saying s'more stuffed cookie from the cookie barn. This is the Big Weck.

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I'll tell you, I haven't seen that many roofing and plumbing trucks out in a long time. 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
4: From the Big Wag Weather Center, today sunny and 79. Tonight clear and high 60. Tomorrow will be mostly sunny and a high of 85. Right now it is 61 degrees at Buffalo's oldie station.

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And I'm telling you, honey, you're my reason for laughing, for crying, for living, and for dying.

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It was a packed, sold-out show at the Riviera Theater for this man, Tommy James, and his Shondells. He still got it. It was great to see you down there. We always do the giveaways here, so keep it here for more on the Big Weck.

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Buffalo's oldie station, the Big Weck. I'm Bobby Rosati. I don't mean to harp on it or anything, but man, that storm on Sunday was rough. Hearing reports, Canisius was hit by lightning. Nobody hurt, thank goodness, but man, it was rough. Crazy. David Bowie now. Guess who? Coming up, that on the Big Weck.

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That's how Vicky hangs out with me every night. Time won't let me.

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5: From the Big Wang Weather Center, today sunny and 79, tonight clear and high 60s, tomorrow be mostly sunny and a high of 85 degrees. Right now it is 60 degrees at Buffalo's Oldie Station.

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Paul G, West Seneca, need some Isley Brothers. Joe Chili is right around the corner. You're

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Buffalo's oldie station, the Big Whack, where summer sounds best. Well, once the sun comes out, that fog will burn off pretty quickly. Then it's going to be nice today, sunny and 81. Good day to spend outside. Here's Elton John, Crocodile Rock, on Buffalo's oldie station, the Big Whack.

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13: From the Big Wack Weather Center, for today, a little bit of fog early, then sunny and 81, clear and 61 tonight. Sunny and 84 tomorrow. Right now, clear skies, 58 degrees at Buffalo's Oldie Station.

Buffalo's oldie station, the Big Wack, with the coolest oldies ever made. Let's let the sunshine in. How about that? Because I think I saw Aquaman directing traffic on Niagara Falls Boulevard yesterday. Here's the Fifth Dimension on the Big Wack.

Buffalo's oldie station, the Big Wack. I'm Joe Chili. Do you remember your dreams when you wake up in the morning? Probably just for a couple of seconds, then they're gone, right? Here's Dreamweaver, Gary Wright, on the Big Wack.

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Buffalo's oldie station, the Big Whack. 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
11: Big White Weather Center, fog early, then some sunshine today, 81, 62 and clear tonight, sunny and 86 tomorrow. Right now, 59 degrees, just a few clouds at Buffalo's oldie station.

Buffalo's only station, the Big Wag 731. We've been talking about the Happy Together Tour. It's almost here. Friday, August 14th at the Erie County Fair with some of your favorite bands. And, of course, the Big Y Cashier tickets. Join us for a great night of live oldies. 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Good luck from the Big Y. Imagine me.

0: Buffalo's oldie station, the Big Whack, where summer sounds best. 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Get out and see the Bisons tonight. They're back in town against the Tides. 6:35 for first pitch at Sandlin Field tonight. Here's America, Sister Golden Hair, on Buffalo's oldie station, the Big Whack.
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If you're out rolling in your car today, be careful. It's Speed Week 2 through August 8th. New York State Police are out keeping an eye on things. Here's Rod Stewart on the Big

Buffalo's only station, the Big Whack, where summer sounds best. I know we're all complaining about those 5 inches of rain we got. If that was snow, it would be 50 inches of snow. Just be thankful. It's the Big Whack.

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4: From the Big Wack Weather Center, sunny in 81 today, clear in 62 tonight. Sunny in 86 tomorrow. Rain doesn't enter the forecast till Wednesday night. 59 degrees under sunny skies at Buffalo's Oldies Day.

Buffalo's only station, the Big Way. We've been talking about the Happy Together Tour, but don't forget that there are still great seats available for the free Gary Lewis and the Playboys Tour with fair admission. I believe that's on the 20th. Here are the Searchers on the Big Way.

Buffalo's oldie station, the Big Weck, with the coolest oldies ever made. Thanks for joining us this morning. The Big Weck Workday with JP is coming up next here on Buffalo's oldie station, the Big Weck.

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Buffalo's oldie station, the Big Weck. Brown Eyed Girl, Say Hello to a Long Cool Woman. Van Morrison, To the Hollies. Good morning, it's JP, Tuesday Big Weck Workday, and more of the coolest oldies ever made.

Buffalo's oldie station, the Big Weck, legendary horn section, Earth, Wind, and Fire, saying, sing a song. I'm JP saying, pick a song. 716-783-9325 is my text number. Tell me what it is. We'll get it on for you. Dusty Springfield on the Big Weck.

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6: From the Big Weck Weather Center, sunny and 79 today, clear 64 tonight, sunny 83 tomorrow. 72 right now at Buffalo's Oldie Station.

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And the Big Weck Jocks will be out there as well. 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Always a great time. 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

It's Buffalo's oldie station, the Big Weck, and the Kinks and British Invasion music. And you really got me. Tuesday Big Weck Workday with JP. You got me till 12 o'clock, Monday through Friday, right here on the Big Weck.

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0: 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The Big Whack.

Buffalo's only station, the Big Wet. They've been married for about 55 years, Marilyn McCoo and Billy Davis Jr. and Wedding Bell Blues on the Tuesday Big Wet Workday with JP. They weren't married, talking about Butch Cassidy and At a Place, but they had that famous bicycle sequence in the movie Butch Cassidy and the Sundance Kid. Remember that? Here's BJ Thomas on the Big Wet.

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1: Buffalo's oldie station, the Big Weck Tuesday, Big Weck Workday with JT. Chicago sings, I think it was the 4th of July, on this fourth day of August. Thanks for hanging out with me. More of the coolest oldies ever made on the Big Weck.

Buffalo's only station, the Big Weck. Tuesday, Big Weck Workday with JP and Chris Cross. Riding like the wind. So we have the wind, and Lou Christie says we have lightning, and we also have sunshine on this Tuesday morning. I'll take what's behind door number 3 on the Big Weck. 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
17: From the Big Weck Weather Center, sunny and 79 today. Oh, let's make it 80. Clear and 64 tonight, sunny and 83 tomorrow. 72 at Buffalo's Oldie Station.

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Don't try to take me to a disco. You'll never even get me out on the floor. 10 minutes, I'll be late for the door. I like that old-time rock and roll. JP and you playing the coolest oldies ever made. Right here on the

Buffalo's oldies station, the Big Weck. Tuesday, Big Weck Workday with JP. Look here, under the boardwalk, we've got a full house. We got gypsies, tramps, thieves, me and you, the crew over at Bob White Insurance Agency listening this morning. Oh, and look here, we got Cher, too, on the Big Weck.

Buffalo's oldie station, the Big Weck. Tuesday Big Weck Workday with JP. Summertime Tuesday morning down on the corner pitching quarters. We used to pitch nickels. Watching the girls go by and grooving to the coolest oldies ever made right here on the Big Weck.

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Buffalo's only station, the Big Wag Dancing Queen. Isn't she lovely? See what we did there? Stevie Wonder, cool then, cool now, on the Big Wag.

Buffalo's oldie station, the Big Whack, Elton John, Philadelphia Freedom on a nice-looking Tuesday Big Whack Workday with JP. Is the Erie County Fair your thing? Ours, too. We look forward to seeing you out at the Erie County Fair, certainly for the Happy Together tour show, which is happening on the 14th of this month. If you'd like to win some tickets, the Big Whack has them for you. 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Good luck. 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
12: From the Big Wack Weather Center, sunny and 79 today, 64 and clear tonight, sunny and 83 for tomorrow. 73 right now at Buffalo's Oldie Station.

playing that funky music. I'm going to be playing some horses next week as I'm going to head off to Saratoga, New York for a couple of days and hopefully head back home with more than I left with. But usually that's not the case. Here's a horse with no name, America on the Big Wagon.

Buffalo's oldie station, the Big Wack, Motown royalty, the Mighty Temptations, and the way you do the things you do. And this man, been doing it for a long time and just did it in Buffalo about a month or so ago. He was great. Love him. Barry Manilow sings to Mandy on Buffalo's oldie station, the Big Wack.

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Tuesday, Big Weck Workday. These 3 hours just fly on by. Time flies when you're having fun, fun, fun. We'll do it again tomorrow morning at 9 o'clock after Joe Chilling. I'm JP. Have a great remainder of your Tuesday.

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Big Wack Workday continues with Roger Christian and Spencer Davis Group with Steve Winwood. Now, Steve is coming on Saturday, September 5th to CMAC in Canandaigua, along with John Fogarty of Creedence Clearwater Revival. The Big Wack has given tickets away, and we will have more. We'll tell you how you can win as we get closer to the show. Here's Spencer Davis Group's Gimme Some Lovin' on the Big Wack.

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2: From the Big Wack Weather Center today, sunny 82, tonight clear 63, tomorrow sunny 87. Right now it's sunny 76 at Buffalo's Oldie Station.

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0: Fortunes, Ron Dante of the Archies and the Turtles, The Vogues, The Cow Sills. 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
6: Big Weck Weather Center today, sunny 82, tonight clear 63, and tomorrow sunny 87. Right now it's sunny 78 at Buffalo's Oldie Station.

The Big Wet Workday, keeping your day moving with Cool Then, Cool Now. And the group that will be on stage at the New York State Fair a little later on this summer, August 26th, the Commodores and their Brick House with Roger Christian on the Big Wet.

Buffalo's Oldie Station with Roger Christian and America here, Ventura Highway. And if you're on the highway and you'd like to take the Big Weck with you wherever you go, just download our Big Weck mobile app, free through either the Apple App Store or Google Play, on the Big Weck.

The coolest songs ever made are helping Buffalo work a little easier on this big, wet work day with Roger Christian. So great to be along with you today with the birds and their turn on the big wet.

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0: Buffalo's Oldie Station with Night Moves with Roger Kristen. Looks like a nice night for Food Truck Tuesday, too, 5 to 8 at Larkin Square. Here, Bob Seger and his Silver Bullet Band on the Big Weck.
1: I was a little too tall, could have used a few pounds. Tight pants.

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7: The Big Wet Weather Center today, sunny, 82. Tonight, clear, 63. And tomorrow, sunny, 87. Right now, it's sunny, 79 at Buffalo's Oldie Station.

The Big White Workday continues with Roger Christian. Good afternoon. Well, it's the Happy Together Tour almost here. In fact, a week from Friday at the Erie County Fair Grandstand with the Association, the Trogs, Jason Sheff, the former lead singer of Chicago, Gary Puckett, the Fortunes, Ron Dante of the Turtles, the Vogues, the Cowsills, and with the Big White Jocks, too. Now, we have your tickets for the show. If you'd like to go, text the word HAPPY to us now, 716-783-WECK. 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

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And if you have an Alexa device, it's easy to hear us. 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
13: From the Big Weck Weather Center, mostly clear tonight, 69. Tomorrow, humid, clouds and sun in 81. Then cloudy, humid, maybe a thunderstorm tomorrow night, 72. 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

Buffalo's only station, the Big Wick. I'm a believer. Yeah, Bills training camp getting wild today. Josh Allen with a 55-yard touchdown pass to DJ Moore. They said, wow, their connection is unreal. It was a

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3: The Big WEC Weather Center, going to be mostly clear tonight, 69. Tomorrow, humid, clouds and sun, 81. Then cloudy, humid, maybe a thunderstorm tomorrow night, 72. Right now, 77 at Bubba Lowe's.

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Lots of fun at the Erie County Fair. We want to see you there. A bunch of new attractions. You got to check out these guys with recycled percussion, making amazing sounds with just like everyday items. The Catnip Junkies, a New Orleans style.

Station, the Big Weck. Well, hey there, hi there, ho there. Hey, it's coming up close to dinner time, and you know what? It's Taco Tuesday, so that reminds me, Just Pizza and Wing Company, they have that too, along with a multitude of stuff over there. So why don't you sign up to win a $25 gift card? 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

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It's happy hour time. I'm Bobby O. You know, we got to wish the best for Mike Love from the Beach Boys. They had to cancel a lot of their shows because Mike Love needs to take a little break and rest. So

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14: From the Big Whack Weather Center, mostly clear tonight, 69. Tomorrow, humid, clouds and sun at 81. Then cloudy, humid, maybe a thunderstorm tomorrow night, 72. Right now, 78 at Buffalo's Oldie Station.

it's Taco Tuesday, and that reminds me of one of my favorite foods at the Erie County Fair, deep-fried tacos. Yes, we're going to be there at the gazebo, as usual, right next to the historical building, raising money for Roswell Park. You can spin the prize wheel for a dollar donation, and every spin wins. 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And have fun at the gazebo, sponsored by Reimer Home Services. Don't forget, Happy Together show, still tickets available for that, and the free concert from Gary Lewis and the Playboys. So we'll see you there, the Erie County Fair.

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7: From the Big Weck Weather Center, mostly clear tonight, 69. Tomorrow, humid, clouds and sun at 81. Then cloudy, humid, maybe a thunderstorm tomorrow night, 72. Right now, 70.

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Cleveland's oldie station, the Big Wick, the sound of young America to celebrate America 250. You got the 60s at 6. And remember, stick around for the 70s at 7 coming up on the Big Wick.

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Buffalo's only station. We are the Big Weck just after 7 o'clock on this Tuesday in Buffalo. I'm Glenn working nights, and we kick off the 70s at 7 with the Reverend Al Green. He truly became an ordained minister after pop and soul singing success. Here's Let's Stay.

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8: From the Big Wack Weather Center, clear tonight in 65, sunshine tomorrow in 84, then partly sunny and showers possible Thursday in 82. Right now, 79 at Buffalo's Oldie Station.

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0: 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Great 70s hits back to back with me, Glenn Working Nights. 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

0: Buffalo's oldie station, the Big Weck. I'm Glenn, working nights, doing the 70s at 7, right up until 8 o'clock. And here's Barry White.
1: I've heard people say that too much of anything is not good for you, baby. But I don't know about that. There's many times that we've loved and we've shared love and made love. It doesn't seem to me like it's enough. It's just not enough, baby.

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